Now, number two, practice the snake style. He was known as the snake spirit.

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1: Can you explain what Internet is?
2: Internet is that massive computer
1: right.
2: network, the one that's becoming really big now.
1: Well, I just, as I mentioned, I have no desire to be a part of the Internet.
3: Well, it's very hip to be on the Internet right now.

Under the partial cover of darkness, a familiar face materializes. Raccoons have found our cities very much to their liking.

0: want, isn't it?
1: What is what?
0: You want me to get crazy so you can remind me

He is trouble. It'll take him months to recruit us new people to Hazardous. Baby, we can handle any fucking thing that comes our way.

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That's me. I look like you wanna look, I fuck like you wanna fuck. I am smart, capable, and most importantly, I'm free in all the ways that you are not.

0: my head.
1: Your voice in mine.
0: You're a fucking hallucination. Why can't I get rid of you?
1: You need me.
0: No, I don't. I really don't
1: anymore. Hey, you created me. I didn't create some loser alter ego to make myself feel better. Take some responsibility.
0: I do. I am responsible for all of it, and I accept that.

0: Mensch bleibe.
1: I'm grateful to you for everything that you've done for me. But this is too much. I don't want this.
2: What do you want? Wanna go back to the shit job? Fucking condo world watching sitcoms? Fuck! I won't do it.
1: Oh my God. This can't be happening.
2: It's already done, so shut up.

0: It's dead.
1: I used to see all those faces scratching and shoving and biting. And then the mist would clear, and somehow all those faces would be me.